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1: Casey Kasem has unlocked the American Top 40 vaults and is replaying original shows from the 80s. This week, Casey takes you back to June 22nd, 1985. That's when Sade dialed a smooth operator. Glenn Frey had a case of smuggler's blues. David Lee Roth was just a gigolo. And Katrina and the Waves were walking on sunshine. You'll hear those songs, all the top 40 hits, and the long-distance dedications from June 22nd, 1985, right here on American Top 40, the 80s.
0: AT40 with Casey Kasem, the 80s Saturday morning at 8 on the Wave.
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We are the True North Strong and Free. 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
1: Good morning. Premier Tim Houston says there are no immediate plans to host data centers in Nova Scotia. To some, data centers that support AI and other functions represent an economic opportunity, but others point to their heavy use of water for cooling and their massive electricity demands. Houston says the province would have to develop Wind West and other power generation before data centers could be considered.
2: The discussion's so far in the future, but yes, I mean, there wouldn't be a commitment to a data center unless we could fully supply the energy without any risk to Nova Scotians. It would only be something that could be done safely and that would benefit Nova Scotians. We wouldn't put Nova Scotians' grid at risk, and we wouldn't put their health at risk.
1: Houston says while some have expressed interest, data centers aren't a priority for his government, and there are no active proposals for one. Farmers impacted by the severe drought last summer are getting help from the province and Ottawa. The two governments are committing up to $25 million in new funds through the Agri Recovery Disaster Relief Program. This funding aims to help farmers recover from one of the worst droughts in generations. Ottawa is providing $15 million, the province $10 million. Agriculture Minister Greg Morrill says the assistance will help farmers recover while supporting the province's food supply and rural economy. Applications will open at a later date. Arthur was the first named storm of the Atlantic hurricane season, but it was pretty short-lived. The National Hurricane Center in the U.S. declared Arthur a tropical storm Wednesday in the Gulf of Mexico after it reached sustained winds of 75 kilometers an hour. Then it drenched parts of the Texas coastline yesterday before moving inland and weakening. Forecasters have predicted a less active hurricane season this year. Arthur was the first of an expected 8 to 14 named storms. In sports, Canada overpowered Qatar 6-0 for their first-ever win at the FIFA World Cup. Jonathan David, the star, with a hat-trick. Nova Scotia's Jacob Schaffelberg, Kyle Larin, and Nathan Saliba also scoring. Czechia and South Africa had a 1-1 draw. Switzerland beat Bosnia 4-1, and in the late game, Mexico blanked Korea 1-0. In baseball, Blue Jays clipped the Red Sox 4-3. White Sox down the Yankees 5-1. Now you're up to date. I'm Daryl Good.
3: Thanks, Daryl. Here's your latest forecast from Environment Canada. Cloudy with a chance of showers this morning, then clearing, winds gusting to 40. High of 23, except 15 near the Minas Basin, Humidex 27, and a very high UV index. A few clouds tonight, low of 16, an increasing cloud tomorrow. Few showers beginning in the morning, high of 21, except 15 near the Minas Basin. Outsider Studios, it's 14 at 6:02.

0: That's Journey, Don't Stop Believin'. On Wave Mornings, it's Mitch. James is off today. Be back with us on Monday. Happy Friday. Here we go. Getting all set for the weekend. We got Father's Day coming up on Sunday, and first day of summer lands this weekend as well. So there you go. A bit of a wet start to the weekend. And might still see some showers this morning. We'll see things clear off though, which is good. We'll see some sunshine break out here later on this morning, and then get up to a high of 23. Humidex feeling like 27. Very high UV index. A few showers tomorrow as well, by the looks of things. And Sunday's not looking the warmest as of right now either. Maybe some showers there as well. So that's the story for the weekend. Heads up, if you're traveling over towards like the, you know, between North River, heading towards Tatamagush, or maybe heading towards the Brule area, Highway 326 is shut down near Civic 23 in the Earltown area due to an accident. So you'll have to use an alternative route. So again, that is Highway 326 near Civic 23 in Earltown is closed due to a accident there in the area. And coming up on the show, it is Friday. Lyrically Busted. We'll actually dig into the archives for this week's Misheard Song Lyrics. Get to that coming up just before 8 o'clock this morning. We got your morning shout-outs, your poll question. We'll have a look at what's trending at 7:10. Gas is down, diesel down again as well. So, yeah, we finally got to see gas go down a little bit overnight last night. So we'll be talking about that. And, of course, everybody talking about Canada's big win, their first ever win at the FIFA World Cup with a dominant performance against Qatar last night. More on that game next.
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0: That's Platinum Blonde crying over you. On Wave Mornings, it's Mitch and Canada with their first ever win at the FIFA World Cup. What a night last night. BC Place in Vancouver was just rocking as Canadians put on a show. Crushing Qatar 6-0 and moving to the top of Group B. Jonathan David with a hat trick. He's actually tied with Messi now for most goals at the FIFA World Cup after also getting a hat trick. But yeah, Qatar's night just went from bad to worse. These guys were pretty dirty by the looks of things. Two red cards let them down to nine men for a good chunk of the match. And despite the result by Canada, a lot of concern for Canada after Ismaël Koné suffered a serious leg injury and in the second half and had to be stretchered off. And yeah, that was hard. That was a tough watch. That was definitely a tough watch. But anyway, the victory gives Canada 4 points through two matches and puts them in a pretty strong position heading into their final group game against Switzerland on Wednesday. But yeah, memorable night for Canadian soccer and one that'll go down in World Cup history, especially for Canadian soccer, that's for sure. I did find myself though, because like I've said this from the beginning, I'm not a big soccer guy. I often forget, you know, don't know a lot of the rules, or I forget how long a game is. So I was sitting there and it got to the 80 minute mark and I was like, okay, it's over now, right? And I was like, oh no, it's so I looked up like how long is a soccer game? Oh, 90 minutes. Then it got to 90 minutes and it kept going. I'm like, okay, well, why is it? But it's funny, when I was starting to Google these questions, like, Google was filling it in for me. So I wasn't the only one that was also asking these questions on the fly. Like, okay, we've reached 90 minutes. Why is there 9 more minutes? But it's because of the injury to Koné. They ended up adding a bunch of extra time because they don't stop the clock when things like that happen. So anyway, big win for Canada, 6-0 over Qatar.
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1: Good morning. The province has a new potential site's been identified for storing contaminated sludge that would allow for the cleanup of Boat Harbor to continue. The remediation project aims to restore the former tidal estuary near the Pictou Landing First Nation following decades of mill pollution. However, the work stalled after the First Nation sought a judicial review to try to stop the dredged sludge from Boat Harbor being stored in underground cells near their land. Public Works Minister Fred Tilley says they're looking at a new storage site, but he won't say where.
2: We do have a committee together with Pictou Landing First Nation, of course, looking for an alternative site. One site has been identified, but we're currently doing the technical assessments to determine the viability of that site. So until we determine that viability, we won't identify the site.
1: Once work on the Boat Harbor cleanup resumes, it'll take anywhere from 4 to 7 years to complete. World oil prices continue to fall as the U.S. and Iran continue to work out a peace deal, and that's being reflected at the pumps. The Nova Scotia Energy Board has lowered regular self-serve by another 4.5 cents a liter to a minimum $1.66.4. Diesel only dropped 1.1 cents this morning to $1.86.5. Pictou Town Council has voted unanimously to allow ATVs on all of its streets in a one-year trial. Vernon Pittman, president of the Pictou County ATV Club, said hopefully this will help the 30 or 40 riders based in town who still had to haul their ATVs on trailers or in trucks to get them to trails. Some residents, though, are concerned. One of them is Beth Bainan, who tells CBC this will not improve safety or livability in the town. Mayor Jim Ryan says the town will look to review the nature and number of complaints once the pilot project's over. He said RCMP have had to deal with the usual problem riders, but overall, off-highway vehicle riders, he says, follow the rules. There will always be a few who make things difficult. In sports, Canada won its first ever World Cup game 6-0 over Qatar yesterday, with Jonathan Davin scoring half those goals with a hat-trick. Nova Scotia's Jacob Schaffelberg, Kyle Larin, and Nathan Saliba also scored. Canada needs a draw against Switzerland Wednesday to move into the next round. Switzerland beat Bosnia 4-1. Czechia and South Africa had a 1-1 draw. In the late game, Mexico blanked Korea 1-0. On the diamonds, Blue Jays wrapped up a series at Fenway with a 4-3 win over the Red Sox, and the White Sox beat the Yankees 5-1. Now you're up to date. I'm Daryl Good.
3: Thanks, Daryl. Here's your latest forecast from Environment Canada. Cloudy with a chance of showers this morning, then clearing. Winds gusting to 40. High of 23, except 15 near the Minas Basin. Humidex 27, and a very high UV index. A few clouds tonight, low of 16, and increasing cloud tomorrow. Few showers beginning in the morning. High 21, except 15 near the Minas Basin. Outsider Studios, it's 14 at 633.
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0: Now, Ron Howard is also expected to be back behind the camera, so still in development, but yeah, it would mark Jim Carrey's return to one of his most iconic roles. I mean, I don't think anybody else could have done The Grinch any better than Jim Carrey. Might be a few out there that I'm not thinking of, but Jim Carrey, I think, was the right choice for that. But yeah, and I saw this, Mike Myers has confirmed that Austin Powers 4 is officially happening as well. He made an announcement during a recent appearance with Trevor Noah, ending years of speculation about a fourth film. No plot details yet, and this is really only coming from Mike. No, there hasn't been anybody else that has confirmed this other than him. I mean, if anyone's going to confirm this, it's going to be Mike Myers. But yeah, and there was this commercial. I don't know if you saw the other day. James had sent it to me. There was this, I think it was a Verizon commercial they did the other day where Mike Myers reprised himself as Dr. Evil, and you had Rob Lowe there as number two, and Seth Green as his son Scotty was in this little skit. You can look it up on YouTube if you want to see it for yourself. So when I saw that, I was like, okay, are we trending into this finally actually happening, an Austin Powers 4? So anyway, it kind of sounds like it's in the works, as well as Jim Carrey coming back as the Grinch. Yeah, because they've run out of ideas. We just keep recycling old movies now.
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0: The Monkees on Wave Mornings. It's Mitch, 650. Big win for Canada last night at the FIFA World Cup. Their first ever win, a 6-0 win over Qatar. A little bit of drama in the game. Of course, Kone leaving the game, which is a huge loss to Canada. And I thought we were going to see like a brawl break out at the end of it. And the hockey fan of me was like, all right, here we go. Let's clear the benches. Let's get her done. And then it was quickly dismissed. But anyway, another story that I was I had a good laugh at yesterday in Boston. Of course, that's where Scotland is playing their games. And the Tartan Army has been drinking Boston dry. Yes. They've treated Boston like it's just one giant pub crawl. Bars are reportedly running out of beer. Liquor stores have sold out of popular brands. There was even a Sam Adams tap room that needed an emergency delivery after fans drank more than 3,000 pints in just 4 days. There's pub owners that say business was three times bigger than St. Patrick's Day in Boston, of all places. Boston is running out of beer. So this is almost like state of emergency stuff, right? And if that wasn't enough, some Scottish fans say they actually drank all the beer on their flight before they even landed. So if you're looking for the real winners of the FIFA World Cup so far, Scotland may not have lifted the trophy yet, but they've definitely emptied a few kegs along the way so far. But man, oh man, only the Scots, right?
1: Wave Mornings with Mitch.
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4: Good morning. Premier Tim Houston says there are no immediate plans to host data centers in Nova Scotia. To some, data centers that support AI and other functions represent an economic opportunity, but others point to their heavy use of water for cooling and their massive electricity demands. Houston says the province would have to develop Wind West and other power generation before data centers could be considered.
5: The discussion's so far out in the future, but yes, I mean, there wouldn't be a commitment to a data center unless we could fully supply the energy without any risk to Nova Scotians. It would only be something that could be done safely and that would benefit Nova Scotians. We wouldn't put Nova Scotians' grid at risk and we wouldn't put their health at risk.
4: Houston says while some have expressed interest, data centers aren't a priority for his government and there are no active proposals for one. Farmers impacted by the severe drought last summer are getting help from the province and Ottawa. The two governments are committing up to $25 million in new funds through the Agri Recovery Disaster Relief Program. This funding aims to help farmers recover from one of the worst droughts in generations. Ottawa is providing $15 million, the province $10 million. Agriculture Minister Greg Morrill says the assistance will help farmers recover while supporting the province's food supply and rural economy. Applications will open at a later date. Arthur was the first named storm of the Atlantic hurricane season, but it was pretty short-lived. The National Hurricane Center in the U.S. declared Arthur a tropical storm Wednesday in the Gulf of Mexico after it reached sustained winds of 75 kilometers an hour. Then it drenched parts of the Texas coastline yesterday before moving inland and weakening. Forecasters have predicted a less active hurricane season this year. Arthur was the first of an expected 8 to 14 named storms. In sports, Canada overpowered Qatar 6-0 for its first ever win at the FIFA World Cup. Jonathan David was the star with a hat trick. Kyle Larin and Nathan Saliba also scored, and a shot by Nova Scotia's Jacob Schaffelberg was deflected by a Qatar player, so it's classed as an own goal. He doesn't get credit for it officially. Czechia and South Africa had a 1-1 draw. Switzerland beat Bosnia 4-1, and in the late game, Mexico blanked Korea 1-0. In baseball, Blue Jays clipped the Red Sox 4-3. The White Sox beat the Yankees 5-1. Now you're up to date. I'm Daryl Good.
6: Thanks, Daryl. Here's your latest forecast from Environment Canada. Clearing today, winds gusting to 40. High of 23, except 15 near the Minas Basin. Humidex 27 and a very high UV index. A few clouds tonight, low of 16, and increasing cloud tomorrow. Few showers beginning in the morning, high of 21, except 15 near the Minas Basin. Outsider Studios, it's 14 at 7:03.
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0: Candy in the Backbeat on Wave Mornings. It's Mitch, 7-Eleven. And now for a look at what's trending. Canada with their first ever win at the FIFA World Cup. We got more on that in just a moment. But first, another drop at the fuel pumps overnight last night. Regular self-serve down by another 4.5 cents a liter, sitting around a minimum of $1.65 a liter. So, yes, it is trending in the right direction. Diesel with just a slight drop overnight, just down a penny, sitting around $1.85 a liter right now for diesel. So, yes, keep trending in that direction. It's looking pretty good right now. Well, Mike Babcock has been cleared by the NHL following an investigation into circumstances surrounding his resignation back in 2023 from the Columbus Blue Jackets. Now, the decision removes a major hurdle as the Edmonton Oilers are considering hiring him as their next head coach. Babcock resigned before coaching a game in Columbus amidst concerns over player privacy, but the league says there is no basis to restrict his return to coaching. So, very much looks like Babcock will be the next coach of the Edmonton Oilers. And yes, Canada with their first ever win at the FIFA World Cup. The Canadians putting on a show in Vancouver, crushing Qatar 6-0 and moving to the top of Group B. Jonathan David with a hat trick. He's actually tied with Messi now for the most goals at the World Cup. Pretty crazy. But Qatar, they were playing a little dirty. Two red cards that left them down to 9 men for much of the match. And Ismaël Koné leaving the game with a serious leg injury in the second half and had to be stretchered off. Victory gives Canada 4 points through 2 matches and puts them in a strong position heading into their final group game against Switzerland, which will happen on Wednesday. And actually, Switzerland won their match yesterday against Bosnia, so they also have 4 points. So Canada just needs, I believe, they just need either obviously a win or even a draw against Switzerland, and Canada could win their group. So there you go. Big night last night for Canada soccer. As was trending, 7:13.
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0: That's Blondie, one way or another. On Wave Mornings, it's Mitch. And yes, big weekend on the way. We've got Father's Day on Sunday and first day of summer also lands this weekend. And yeah, the weather's kind of iffy for the weekend by the looks of things. Like today is supposed to get nice. Sun's supposed to come out. Getting up to a high of 23, I believe. Yeah, 23. Humidex 27. And then tomorrow might be a few showers, and then Sunday's kind of looking a little bit rainy and not overly warm, only getting up to 16 for a high. So, might be a bit of an indoor Father's Day by the looks of things.
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3: Good morning. The province has a new potential site been identified for storing contaminated sludge that would allow for the cleanup of Boat Harbor to continue. The remediation project aims to restore the former tidal estuary near the Pictou Landing First Nation following decades of mill pollution. However, the work stalled after the First Nation sought a judicial review to try to stop the dredged sludge from Boat Harbor being stored in underground cells near their land. Public Works Minister Fred Tilley says they're looking at a new storage site, but he won't say where.
4: We do have a committee together with Pictou Landing First Nation, of course, looking for an alternative site. One site has been identified, but we're currently doing the technical assessments to determine the viability of that site. So until we determine that viability, we won't identify the site.
3: Once work on the Boat Harbor cleanup resumes, it'll take anywhere from 4 to 7 years to complete. World oil prices continue to fall as the U.S. and Iran continue to work out a peace deal, and that's being reflected at the pumps. The Nova Scotia Energy Board has lowered regular self-serve by another 4.5 cents a liter to a minimum $1.66.4. Diesel only dropped 1.1 cents this morning to $1.86.5. Pictou Town Council has voted unanimously to allow ATVs on all of its streets in a one-year trial. Vernon Pittman, president of the Pictou County ATV Club, said hopefully this will help the 30 or 40 riders based in town who still had to haul their ATVs on trailers or in trucks to get them to trails. Some residents, though, are concerned. One of them is Beth Bainan, who tells CBC this will not improve safety or livability in the town. Mayor Jim Ryan says the town will look to review the nature and number of complaints once the pilot project's over. He said RCMP have had to deal with the usual problem riders, but overall, off-highway vehicle riders, he says, follow the rules. There will always be a few who make things difficult. In sports, Canada won its first-ever World Cup game 6-0 over Qatar, with Jonathan David scoring half those goals with a hat-trick. Kyle Larin and Nathan Saliba also scored. A shot by Nova Scotia's Jacob Schaffelberg was deflected by a Qatar player, so it's classed as an own goal and he doesn't get credit for it officially. Canada needs a draw against Switzerland Wednesday to move into the next round. Switzerland beat Bosnia 4-1. Czechia and South Africa had a 1-1 draw, and in the late game, Mexico blanked Korea 1-0. On the diamonds, Blue Jays wrapped up a series at Fenway with a 4-3 win over the Red Sox, and the White Sox beat the Yankees 5-1. Now you're up to date. I'm Daryl Good.
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7: Here's your latest forecast from Environment Canada. We will see the skies clear this morning. Winds gusting to 40. High of 23, except 15 near the Minas Basin. Humidex 27, and a very high UV index. Few clouds tonight, low of 16. Increasing cloud tomorrow. A few showers beginning in the morning. High of 21, except 15 near the Minas Basin. And for Sunday, we're looking at a mix of sun and cloud and a high of 15. Outsider Studios, it's 14 at 7:34.
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0: 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One thing I'm hoping is that I get to sleep in. Yeah, it's not my plan. So what's everyone's plan for me on Father's Day? Because now I get to celebrate this thing. I say this every year like it's a brand new thing, even though this is now, I believe, my eighth Father's Day. And yes, I hope I get to sleep in, which typically my wife and I trade off on the weekends. We both get a turn. One of us wakes up with the kids. The other gets to stay in bed and sleep in. You know, the weeks are long. They're tough. And yeah, so hopefully, fingers crossed, I'll get to sleep in. That's if the kids, you know, are all cooperating and keeping the host quiet enough that I can, in fact, sleep in.
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0: That's Tiffany on Wave Mornings. It's Mitch, 749. James is off today. But every Friday, we still got to do Miss Her Lyrics, right? Time for some Lyrically Busted. Yes, and we're going to dig into the archives for this week's edition.
1: Wonder if Tony Danza knows there's a bathroom on the right.
2: Probably.
1: He should know that.
2: Seems like one of those things he would know.
1: I would think so.
2: Yeah.
1: Shout out to Tony
2: Smart
1: Danza.
2: Cookie.
1: Yeah. He is the boss.
2: Yes.
1: He is the boss. Actually, no, he's not
2: no.
1: the boss.
2: Angela's the boss.
1: That's right. Angela is 100% the boss.
2: There was an entire episode of Community that revolved around that, and it was fantastic. The professor was trying to teach them that it was Tony, and then Abed gets up and comes in with this binder that's like 3 inches thick, proving without a shadow of a doubt that it was Angela.
1: Yes.
2: Anyway.
1: That's great.
2: Yeah.
1: A little side tangent for this morning's Miss Her Lyrics. First one we got, this is actually one that you had heard, James. So we're actually listening to the song not that long ago.
2: Yeah.
1: Filter, Take a Picture. The part where he sings, I feel like a newborn. Which obviously is newborn, but wasn't that obvious to you for the longest time?
2: I heard new boy, because he doesn't go with the urn until the very end.
1: Feel like a new boy. Yeah, I can hear that. Yeah. It's very long.
2: Yeah.
1: Drug out too.
2: Yeah, if
1: you
2: just said newborn,
1: for,
2: I would have obviously heard that, but
1: sure.
2: Drags it on for 5 seconds.
1: I feel like a new boy.
2: I feel like a new boy.
1: Yeah.
2: Because even when he says I, he kind of ends with a little mm on it.
1: Yeah.
2: Play it again.
1: Yeah.
2: Right?
1: Yeah.
2: Just throwing extra letters in. How was I supposed to know he didn't do it in this case?
1: Right. Yes.
2: Anyway, of course, yes, it is. I feel like a newborn.
1: Yes. So. Boy, that's what you say after a fun night with the wife. I'm not wrong.
2: No.
1: You feel like a new person, right?
2: Yeah.
1: Everything's good the next day. Anyway. Thank you, James, for those mystery lyrics.
2: Hey.
1: Next one we got, this came in a text from Melissa to the Black Keys, Gold on the Ceiling. So the part where they say...
2: The end of the chorus.
1: Yeah.
2: It's all right. Ain't no garden my high.
1: Yeah. And what does she hear?
2: Ain't no God in my house. He's all right. Ain't no God in my
1: house. Yes.
2: Yep.
1: No religion.
2: Blaspheming in here.
1: No Bible in my house. He's all right. I think that the hit of the guitar there is what really makes it sound like they're saying house.
2: Yeah, exactly.
1: Yeah. He's all right. Yeah, I can definitely hear that one.
2: Thank you,
1: that's
2: Melissa.
1: Great. That's great. Yeah. Ain't no garden my high.
2: Yes.
1: Correct lyrics there. But anyway, thanks, Melissa. All right. This last one. I don't know if you've heard this one before. Maybe you have, James.
2: Okay.
1: Judas Priest, Breaking the Law.
2: Well, yeah. Breaking the law, breaking the law. Love it. Breaking the law,
1: breaking the law. Or is Rob Halford raking the lawn? Breaking the law,
2: breaking the law. Yeah, 100% is. Probably still in full leather.
1: Oh, 100%.
2: You know,
1: in full Judas Priest fashion, raking the lawn.
2: Sunglasses on.
1: Always. When is he ever not wearing sunglasses?
2: Right?
1: This is Rob Halford we're talking.
2: Always wearing those sunglasses.
1: Chances are, if you're outside raking the lawn, it's probably sunny outside,
2: yeah,
1: right?
2: Yeah.
1: So, yeah. That's a good lawn raking song.
2: Absolutely.
1: If you need some motivation next time you got
2: to
1: rake the lawn.
2: I think everyone needs motivation to rake the lawn.
1: They really do, yeah.
2: Why don't do it?
3: 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The Bee Gees wanted to love you inside out. And Donna Summer was looking for some hot stuff. 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
6: 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But here's the thing. 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I became a member of Parliament because I wanted to listen. 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
1: Good morning. Premier Tim Houston says there are no immediate plans to host data centers in Nova Scotia. To some, data centers that support AI and other functions represent an economic opportunity, but others point to their heavy use of water for cooling and their massive electricity demands. Houston says the province would have to develop Wind West and other power generation before data centers could be considered.
2: The discussion's so far out in the future, but yes, I mean, there wouldn't be a commitment to a data center unless we could fully supply the energy without any risk to Nova Scotians. It would only be something that could be done safely and that would benefit Nova Scotians. We wouldn't put Nova Scotians' grid at risk and we wouldn't put their health at risk.
1: Houston says while some have expressed interest, data centers aren't a priority for his government and there are no active proposals for one. Farmers impacted by the severe drought last summer are getting help from the province and Ottawa. The two governments are committing up to $25 million in new funds through the Agri Recovery Disaster Relief Program. This funding aims to help farmers recover from one of the worst droughts in generations. Ottawa is providing $15 million, the province $10 million. Agriculture Minister Greg Morrill says the assistance will help farmers recover while supporting the province's food supply and rural economy. Applications will open at a later date. Arthur was the first named storm of the Atlantic hurricane season, but it was pretty short-lived. The National Hurricane Center in the U.S. declared Arthur a tropical storm Wednesday in the Gulf of Mexico after it reached sustained winds of 75 kilometers an hour. Then it drenched parts of the Texas coastline yesterday before moving inland and weakening. Forecasters have predicted a less active hurricane season this year. Arthur was the first of an expected 8 to 14 named storms. In sports, Canada overpowered Qatar 6-0 for its first ever win at the FIFA World Cup. Jonathan David was the star with a hat trick. Kyle Larin and Nathan Saliba also scored, and a shot by Nova Scotia's Jacob Schaffelberg was deflected by a Qatar player, so it's classed as an own goal. He doesn't get credit for it officially. Czechia and South Africa had a 1-1 draw. Switzerland beat Bosnia 4-1. And in the late game, Mexico blanked Korea 1-0. In baseball, Blue Jays clipped the Red Sox 4-3. The White Sox beat the Yankees 5-1. Now you're up to date. I'm Daryl Good.
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6: Here's your latest forecast from Environment Canada. Cloudy with a chance of showers this morning, then clearing. Winds gusting to 40. High of 23, except 15 near the Minas Basin. Humidex 27, and a very high UV index. A few clouds tonight, low of 16, and increasing cloud tomorrow. A few showers beginning in the morning. High of 21, except 15 near the Minas Basin. And a mix of sun and cloud on Father's Day Sunday, and a high of 15. Outsider Studios, it's 15 at 8:03.
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0: The Tragically Hip on Wave Mornings. It's Mitch 810. It's Friday. And happy Friday to everyone except those who got gas yesterday. If you had waited, you could have saved yourself even just a few bucks. Not a huge drop in the price last night, but hey, 4.5 cents is 4.5 cents. Regular self-serve now sitting around $1.65 a liter. So that's some nice news going into the weekend. And diesel down again just by a penny, sitting around $1.85, but that's a pretty significant drop in the price of gas, down, what is it, 16 cents, I believe, over the last week or so. So, yeah, pretty nice to see where diesel is headed, and regular self-serve as well. Happy Friday to everyone except Qatar. Man, these guys were just trying to play the dirty game against Canada last night, and Canada was having none of that as they pulled off their first ever win at the FIFA World Cup, a 6-0. Jonathan David with a hat trick, and it was awesome seeing Jacob Schaffelberg getting subbed in throughout the game. An unfortunate incident with Ismail Kone, who suffered a serious leg injury in the second half, and he had to be stretchered off, and he's reportedly going to have surgery, but he's done, which is a huge loss for Canada. But hey, they still pulled off the win. Right now, they are sitting in first place in their group, which puts them in a great spot heading into their final game against Switzerland, who also won their game yesterday. So when Canada and Switzerland play, if Canada gets even a draw against Switzerland, they will finish first in Group B, which is pretty exciting there. So big day for Canadian soccer with their first ever win at the World Cup. Happy Friday to everyone except the city of Boston, who apparently they're running out of beer. All thanks to the Scots that are there. Yes, Scotland is literally drinking Boston dry. It's just it's crazy what's happening there. But it's just the amount of Scots that are there. The Tartan Army. Apparently, there was one bar where they Sam Adams Taproom actually that needed an emergency delivery after fans. They drank more than 3,000 beers in just 4 days. 4 days. And some pub owners say the business was three times bigger than St. Patrick's Day in Boston, of all places. So apparently some Scott fans, they actually drank all their beer on their flight before they even got to Boston. So, yeah, they may not have won the World Cup, but so far they've I think they're going to be the beer drinking champs of the FIFA World Cup. Just pretty funny, really. And finally, happy Friday to everyone except Edmonton Oilers fans. It's very much looking like Mike Babcock will be the next head coach of the Oilers. The NHL announcing yesterday that they've cleared Mike Babcock of they ran an investigation into what happened in Columbus back in 2023. And yeah, they basically say that there's no basis to restrict his return to coaching. So there's reports that there's going to be a press conference next week, but looking very much like Mike Babcock heading to the Edmonton Oilers. Happy Friday!
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0: That's Honeymoon Suite and Wave Babies on Wave Mornings. It's Mitch. James is off today.
1: Ladies and gentlemen, welcome to the main event.
0: I'm still going to do my dad jokes, though, even though it's not as fun without having James here, but we'll see what we can come up with here. I got a few jokes for you. It's Father's Day weekend, so I can't not do dad jokes, right? Found this one this morning. Have you heard about the new restaurant on the moon? Great food, no atmosphere. Just finished a book called Fear of Sunlight. It was written by Gladys Knight. All right. I'm going to leave you with one of my favorites. This one still makes me chuckle every time I see it. What's the difference between Dubai and Abu Dhabi? People in Dubai don't like the Flintstones, but people in Abu Dhabi do.
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3: Casey Kasem has unlocked the American Top 40 vaults and is replaying original shows from the 80s. This week, Casey takes you back to June 22nd, 1985. That's when Sade dialed a smooth operator. Glenn Frey had a case of smuggler's blues. David Lee Roth was just a gigolo. And Katrina and the Waves were walking on sunshine. You'll hear those songs, all the top 40 hits and the long distance dedications from June 22nd, 1985, right here on American Top 40, the 80s.
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4: Good morning. The province has a new potential site's been identified for storing contaminated sludge that would allow for the cleanup of Boat Harbor to continue. The remediation project aims to restore the former tidal estuary near the Pictou Landing First Nation following decades of mill pollution. However, the work stalled after the First Nation sought a judicial review to try to stop the dredged sludge from Boat Harbor being stored in underground cells near their land. Public Works Minister Fred Tilley says they're looking at a new storage site, but he won't say where.
5: We do have a committee together with Pictou Landing First Nation, of course, looking for an alternative site. One site has been identified, but we're currently doing the technical assessments to determine the viability of that site. So until we determine that viability, we won't identify the site.
4: Once work on the Boat Harbor cleanup resumes, it'll take anywhere from 4 to 7 years to complete. World oil prices continue to fall as the U.S. and Iran continue to work out a peace deal, and that's being reflected at the pumps. The Nova Scotia Energy Board has lowered regular self-serve by another 4.5 cents a liter to a minimum $1.66.4. Diesel only dropped 1.1 cents this morning to $1.86.5. Pictou Town Council has voted unanimously to allow ATVs on all of its streets in a one-year trial. Vernon Pittman, president of the Pictou County ATV Club, said hopefully this will help the 30 or 40 riders based in town who still had to haul their ATVs on trailers or in trucks to get them to trails. Some residents, though, are concerned. One of them is Beth Bainan, who tells CBC this will not improve safety or livability in the town. Mayor Jim Ryan says the town will look to review the nature and number of complaints once the pilot project's over. He said RCMP have had to deal with the usual problem riders, but overall, off-highway vehicle riders, he says, follow the rules. There will always be a few who make things difficult. In sports, Canada won its first-ever World Cup game 6-0 over Qatar, with Jonathan David scoring half those goals with a hat-trick. Kyle Larin and Nathan Saliba also scored. A shot by Nova Scotia's Jacob Schaffelberg was deflected by a Qatar player, so it's classed as an own goal and he doesn't get credit for it officially. Canada needs a draw against Switzerland Wednesday to move into the next round. Switzerland beat Bosnia 4-1. Czechia and South Africa had a 1-1 draw, and in the late game, Mexico blanked Korea 1-0. On the diamonds, Blue Jays wrapped up a series at Fenway with a 4-3 win over the Red Sox, and the White Sox beat the Yankees 5-1. Now you're up to date. I'm Daryl Good.
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8: Here's your latest forecast from Environment Canada. Cloudy with a chance of showers this morning, then clearing. Winds gusting to 40. High of 23, except 15 near the Minas Basin. Humidex 27, and a very high UV index. A few clouds tonight, low of 16. Increasing cloud tomorrow. A few showers beginning in the morning. High of 21, 15 near the Minas Basin. And a mix of sun and cloud on Father's Day Sunday, and a high of 15. Outsider Studios, it's 17 at 834. 100.

The Paolas on Wave Mornings. It's Mitch, 841. And our Wave Webpole today, we're talking about Father's Day, of course, coming up on Sunday. Here's a reminder, too, in case you forgot. And just ask what your plan is for Father's Day. 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And, of course, I'll be visiting with my old man, I'm sure, at some point throughout the day. But I also get to celebrate this now, too, right? So hopefully I just...

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0: Pat Benatar, hit me with your best shot on Wave Mornings. 8:54 now for your three stars of the show. Third star, price of gas dropping yet again. Nice to see this trend continuing, which has been, yeah, that's kind of the norm, especially this week. We've seen diesel drop quite a bit, but yeah, regular self-serve down 4.5 cents, sitting around $1.65 a liter. And diesel dropping about a penny, sitting around $1.85. But, I mean, diesel, wow, it's dropped quite a bit just in the last week. I mean, there was a big drop last Friday. Then, of course, the interrupter clause twice this week. And, yeah, now sitting around $1.85 a liter. So, some good news there. Second star we'll give to Canada, their first ever win at the FIFA World Cup yesterday. Historical day for Canadian soccer. And a big win, too, 6-0 over Qatar. Not without a lot of drama, though, especially seeing Ismaël Koné stretchered off after a serious leg injury. Like, that very much looks like a broken leg. He'll be done for the tournament, which is a big loss, for Canada. Anyway, it kind of overshadows the win a little bit, but at the same time, Canada does still pull off the win. And right now, they're sitting in first place in their group, and they're actually tied with Switzerland in their group. Who they play in their next match, which will be on Wednesday, I believe, next week. Canada will need either, obviously, a win, but even a draw against Switzerland would, they'd win the group. So that'll be a pretty exciting game to watch as well next Wednesday. And first star, we'll give it to all the dads out there. Father's Day weekend, big day on Sunday, and hope all the dads listening and have a great Father's Day. And make sure you go see your old man, call him up. And go see him this weekend, and yeah, have a great Father's Day. That's your three stars, 8:56.
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John Mellencamp on Wave Mornings. 90-minute music marathon to start off your workday. 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

Paul Jans, 100.9 The Wave. We'll see some sunshine here at some point today, getting up to a high of 23. A few showers for tomorrow, and mix of sun and cloud at 15 on Father's Day Sunday.

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0: morning. It's Josie. I'll be at Cobb's Bread from 10:30 to 12 o'clock for their one-year anniversary. They have lots of goodies there, so come down and get a sweet treat because it's Friday and you deserve one. And I would like to thank our sponsors, Pies Chevrolet, Coldwell Banker, Thompson Insulation, Mary Brown and Keller Williams Select Realty, Markey Bus Tours, Lyons Industrial, and Colchester Tree Service for sponsoring the cruiser this summer. We wouldn't be able to do it without you guys, so thank you so much. And I hope to see you at Cobb's Bread this morning from 10:30 to 12 o'clock. See you there.
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Brian Adams, 100.9 The Wave, and yes, a huge win for Canada last night at the FIFA World Cup. Their first ever win, 6-0 against Qatar, and their next game will be on Wednesday. The chance to win the group in either a win or a draw with Switzerland. Can't wait for it. It's Mitch, that's going to do it for me. Enjoy the rest of your Friday.

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0: A few clouds tonight, low 16. Increasing cloud again tomorrow with a few showers beginning in the morning, high near 21, 15 near the basin. A mix of sun and cloud Sunday and 15.
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1: Good morning, it's Josie. I'll be at Cobb's Bread from 10:30 to 12 o'clock for their one-year anniversary. 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And I would like to thank our sponsors, Pies Chevrolet, Coldwell Banker, Thompson Insulation, Mary Brown and Keller Williams Select Realty, Markey Bus Tours, Lions Industrial, and Colchester Tree Service for sponsoring the cruiser this summer. 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And I hope to see you at Cobb's Bread this morning from 10:30 to 12 o'clock. 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
6: Here's your latest Environment Canada weather forecast. Mainly sunny this afternoon, a high of 23, cooler high of 15 along the Minas Basin. For tonight, a few clouds, low of 16 overnight. For Saturday, increasing cloudiness with a few showers in the afternoon, a high tomorrow of 21. And for Sunday, a mix of sun and cloud and a high of 15. 100.

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4: Here's your latest Environment Canada weather forecast. Mainly sunny this afternoon, a high of 23, cooler high of 15 along the Minas Basin. For tonight, a few clouds, low of 16 overnight. For Saturday, increasing cloudiness with a few showers in the afternoon, a high tomorrow of 21. And for Sunday, a mix of sun and cloud and a high of 15.
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8: Here's your latest Environment Canada weather forecast. Mainly sunny this afternoon, a high of 23, cooler high of 15 along the Minas Basin. For tonight, a few clouds, low of 16 overnight. For Saturday, increasing cloudiness with a few showers in the afternoon, a high tomorrow of 21. And for Sunday, a mix of sun and cloud and a high of 15.
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2: MP Alana Hurdle here. Let's be real for a second. 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But here's the thing. I don't want to talk. 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

That's Red Ryder, Lunatic Fringe on 100.9 The Wave. Hey, it's Kirk in for Jeff this afternoon. A very happy Friday. I don't know if we're going to see any sunshine this weekend. Maybe on Sunday for Father's Day. And that's the official kickoff to summer, too, by the way. Looks like a wet couple of days in the forecast, though, so plan accordingly. Bring the umbrella and the rain jacket wherever you're headed. Here's the Beatles.

0: That's John Mellencamp and Hurts So Good on 100.9 The Wave. Hey there, it's Kirk hanging out with you on this Friday afternoon. Yeah, we made it to the weekend. And man, it's going to be a good one too. Maybe not weather-wise, a little bit of rain in the forecast. But the cool thing about this weekend is we officially kick off summer on Sunday. And that's also Father's Day as well. Yeah, two amazing days all bundled together in one. This coming Sunday, and it's going to be a little bit wet the next couple of days, but Sunday's actually looking not too shabby, 15 degrees with a mix of sun and clouds. So hopefully you're doing something nice for Dad. Actually, we were asking you that on our Vogue Optical poll question on our website, thewavetruro.com. What's your plans for your dad on Father's Day? Are you spending some time with him, getting him a gift, maybe taking him out for lunch or a supper? Oh, I know. How about you have a nice barbecue? Let him sit down and enjoy a nice meal for a change. I would really appreciate my daughter letting me sleep in as well, so hopefully she does that. Those are your options on our Vogue Optical poll question. You can let us know what you're doing for Dad this weekend by heading to thewavetruro.com.
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with Mamma Mia. 100.9 The Wave, 80s, 90s, and more. Right in the middle of another great set of tunes, too. It's Kirk in for Jeff. Very happy Friday. Hope you're doing well. Get some Matchbox 20 for you now. 3 a.m. on The Wave. Thanks for hanging out with us on this Friday afternoon.

0: That's Brian Adams with Somebody on 100.9 The Wave. Kirk hanging out with you this afternoon. Looking for something to do this weekend? Well, just a heads up, the Central Nova Cam Jammers second annual car show is going to be taking place over there in DeBert. It's on Shore Road at Blake's Pumpkin Jungle and Rooster's Peak. And it's from 10 until 3 in the afternoon. It's open to all. And there's over $5,000 in door prizes that are going to be drawn throughout the day. $10 per vehicle. Spectators are free. And there's going to be some delicious food trucks on site as well. This is all supporting Make-A-Wish Foundation as well. So check that out. It's tomorrow, June 20th. We got details online, thewavetruro.com, on our events page.
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5: Wave weather.
6: Here's your latest Environment Canada weather forecast. Mainly sunny this afternoon, a high of 23, cooler high of 15 along the Minas Basin. For tonight, a few clouds, low of 16 overnight. For Saturday, increasing cloudiness with a few showers in the afternoon, a high tomorrow of 21. And for Sunday, a mix of sun and cloud and a high of 15.
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0: That's Toto with Hold the Line. 100.9 The Wave, 80s, 90s, and more. You're hanging out with Kirk on this Friday afternoon. 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

80s, it's all been done. 100.9 The Wave, 80s, 90s, and more. Hey, welcome to 3 o'clock. It's Kirk in for Jeff this afternoon. What is the best advice you've ever gotten from Dad? We're going to get to some of your answers here as the show continues on this afternoon. Hang on for that. Here's Madonna.

0: That's Smokey Robinson, the tears of a clown, 100.9 The Wave. Hey, it's Kirk hanging out with you this afternoon.
1: Hey, Kirk, it's Jason.
0: Hey, Jason.
1: Happy Dad's Day this weekend.
0: Yeah, thanks, man.
1: Yeah, I just want to say that to all the dads out there also.
0: What's the best advice your dad ever gave you?
1: You know, always give the benefit of the doubt.
0: Yeah.
1: Because some people, they might say something that seems offensive, but, you know, maybe that's not what they meant, but, you know, it takes a few tries to actually get a message through sometimes, right? So
0: that's true. Lost in translation from time to time, I guess.
1: Exactly. And I always give myself the benefit of the doubt, I guess, because of that, right? So.
0: Yep, for sure. Appreciate the call, man.
1: Yes, sir. Have a good day.
0: You too. We'll see ya. Asking for your advice, what is the best advice you've ever gotten from Dad? You can text through or grab us on the phones or even our Facebook page over at thewavetruro.com. Happy Father's Day to you if you're celebrating this weekend as well.
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That's Honeymoon Suite. What does it take? 100.9 The Wave, 80s, 90s, and more. We're looking at 23 degrees this afternoon. Could be some more showers into this evening with lows of 16 tonight. How can I-

0: That's Fast Jordan going back again. 100.9 The Wave, 80s, 90s, and more. We're going to be going back to one lucky business in the Truro and surrounding area next week and surprising them with a coffee break. Our friends over at McDonald's provide this, and it was the staff over at Take It Outside. 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Mitch and James pop by. 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And maybe we'll be over to surprise you next week.
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2: Here's your latest Environment Canada weather forecast. A few clouds this evening and overnight, low of 16. For Saturday, increasing cloudiness in the morning with a few showers expected for the afternoon, high tomorrow of 21. And for Sunday, a mix of sun and cloud and a high of 15.
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3: Good afternoon. RCMP are investigating a fatal collision involving a vehicle and a pedestrian in Colchester County on Thursday. Mounties say a 60-year-old Truro man was on the roadway when he was struck and killed around 11 p.m. last night on Highway 326 in Earltown, southeast of Tatamagouche. Driver of the vehicle, a 29-year-old woman from DeBert, and her 19-year-old passenger were unhurt. RCMP said the investigation into the fatal incident is ongoing. A proposed class action lawsuit launched against the province over the use of so-called quiet rooms at a Truro youth facility has now grown to include more than 25 former residents. The suit over the alleged misuse of therapeutic quiet rooms at the Wood Street Center in Truro began with just three plaintiffs last year. According to CBC, dozens more have since come forward. The lead plaintiff in the case, Gabriel LeBlanc, says he was placed in the bare concrete rooms more than 50 times, mostly as punishment. The allegations have yet to be tested legally, and the province says it can't comment while the matter is still before the courts. Nova Scotia's energy minister says the province is open to the idea of a more integrated regional power grid. Marco McLeod says the idea of a regional integrated system, or ISO, isn't a new one.
4: There's many regional ISOs across North America, and there are advantages to it. You can draw on the best available resource in the entire system. And I think you'll find that in most cases, a system will work better than individual utilities. So definitely if there are benefits, I'm interested in that idea.
3: Cloud says there have been early discussions about the potential of a regional grid with New Brunswick and PEI. The energy minister's comments come as the Ecology Action Center released a new report that suggested a regional electric grid could save ratepayers money. The province's police watchdog says it found no reasonable grounds to believe an RCMP officer committed an offense in the fatal police shooting of a woman in Eastern Passage last year. Incident occurred on October 14th of 2025 after RCMP responded to a disturbance in Eastern Passage. Police say an adult woman armed with a large knife advanced towards officers and ignored repeated commands. Taser was deployed twice without any effect before an officer fired their weapon. The woman was struck twice, once in the leg and once in the chest, and later died in hospital. The serious incident response team was called in to investigate and says it has concluded the officer involved did not commit a criminal offense. Kids and teens can visit museums across Nova Scotia for free this summer. Province says starting today and running through September 7th, children and teens aged 17 and under get free admission to all 16 Nova Scotia museum sites, as well as the Art Gallery of Nova Scotia. Young adults between the ages of 18 and 24 will also get admission at a half-price discount. Provincial officials say the museums tell the story of Nova Scotia, from century-old fire trucks in Yarmouth to some of Canada's oldest dinosaur fossils at the Fundy Geological Museum in Parsborough. The offer is part of the federal government's Canada Strong Pass program, which aims to encourage youth to explore Canada's history and culture. Regulators have asked Maritime Bus to revise its plan for last-minute ticket price hikes. The company wants to charge premiums of up to 35% on tickets that are bought close to departure time. However, the regulatory boards in New Brunswick and Nova Scotia say the proposal is too open-ended. Maritime Bus's half of its customers buy tickets within 36 hours of travel, and the company wants to encourage earlier booking. For board members, raise concerns about the impact on lower-income riders. The company has now been asked to submit alternative fare options by July 3rd. And the federal government has announced an immediate 10% tariff on global imports of canned vegetables that aren't already protected by free trade agreements. Ottawa says the moves to address significant pressures and challenges facing the domestic industry. It's intended to protect food supply security while maintaining affordability. Finance Minister François-Philippe Champagne says the measure will remain in place for up to 200 days. Tariff on canned vegetables will not apply to imports from places like the U.S. and Mexico, where existing international trade obligations are already in place. In sports at the World Cup, the U.S. is on the pitch right now against Australia. Later games have Scotland taking on Morocco, Brazil against Haiti, and Turkey facing Paraguay. Canada, fresh off its first World Cup win yesterday, will wrap up their group play next Wednesday against Switzerland. In the CFL tonight, the Lions visit the Ticats, and in the majors, the Blue Jays open a weekend series against the Cubs in Chicago. Now you're up to date. I'm Jeff Goodfellow.
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6: 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Let's be real for a second. When you hear a politician start talking, you are ready to tune out. But here's the thing. I don't want to talk. I became a member of Parliament because I wanted to listen. Because you know your problems better than anyone else ever will. So let's cut through all the noise, grab a seat, and work together in 2026.
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3: Here's your latest Environment Canada weather forecast. A few clouds this evening and overnight, low of 16. For Saturday, increasing cloudiness in the morning with a few showers expected for the afternoon, high tomorrow of 21. And for Sunday, a mix of sun and cloud and a high of 15.
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Just between you and me. 100.9 The Wave, 80s, 90s, and more. It's Kirk hanging out with you. Welcome to 4 o'clock. I'm in for Jeff. He's off today. Took the long weekend for Father's Day. Happy Father's Day to you, by the way, if we're not talking this weekend. Hopefully the kiddos do something nice for you. Looks like a wet weekend ahead. We'll see 21 degrees tomorrow on Saturday with some showers. But then for Father's Day, actually a mix of sun and clouds. Only 15, though, so I don't think you're going to be out there in shorts and t-shirt. Ain't that kind of weather yet, unfortunately, but enjoy your Father's Day.

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1: That's Sky with Love Song. 100.9 The Wave, 80s, 90s, and more. Kirk hanging out with you. Thanks for joining us on the show. Hey, congratulations to our graduates in the area as well. I remember those days well. I also remember sitting in the Truro Stadium in blistering hot heat waiting for my name to be called to go up on stage to receive my high school diploma. Do they still do it over there at CEC? I think they may have moved it. I don't know. It's been a while since that was many, many moons ago when I graduated. We're asking for grad advice on the show this afternoon, though. What do you have for advice for our graduates?
2: Keep away from credit cards and gambling.
1: Yeah, you know what? That's actually true. Those credit cards are awfully dangerous.
2: Very dangerous. And they're young, and it's can be very bad for them.
1: It is easy to rack up that debt without even realizing. That is some excellent advice.
2: There you go. Thank you. Have a nice day.
1: Yeah, you too.
2: Best of the grades.
1: Yes, absolutely. We're asking for your grad advice on the show this afternoon. Text or call us. Let us know.
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0: Diana Ross and Upside Down. 100.9 The Wave, 80s, 90s, and more. It's Kirk and for Jeff this afternoon. A few yard sales on the go as well this weekend, and you can find a full list of that on the yard sale reports over at thewavetruro.com. And a couple scheduled for Sunday as well. So plan your route accordingly. I find me being a yard seller, I love getting the bargain deals. The earlier you get there, the better. And another suggestion I have for you is write a list of things you're looking for. That way you can be in and out and off to the next one and try to get there before everybody scoops up the good deals, right? If you want to plan that route, head to our website over at thewavetruro.com for our yard sale report for this weekend. And if you have one coming up, that is also how you submit it. And we can add it to the list. Happy yard sailing this weekend.
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6: Here's your latest Environment Canada weather forecast. A few clouds this evening and overnight, low of 16. For Saturday, increasing cloudiness in the morning with a few showers expected for the afternoon, high tomorrow of 21. And for Sunday, a mix of sun and cloud and a high of 15.
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0: Brian Adams and Run to You. 100.9 The Wave, 80s, 90s, and more. It's Kirk and for Jeff this afternoon. Looking forward to running into the weekend, too. We're just about there. 5 o'clock right around the corner, which means news, weather, and sports coming up. The top stories from across the province on the way. And we're also asking you for the best advice that you ever gotten from your dad. We'll share a few more of your stories next. Hang on.
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3: Good afternoon. Four people have been rescued from a fishing boat that caught fire in the Bay of Fundy. The vessel, identified by the Transportation Safety Board as the Ocean Otter, caught fire on Thursday. Joint Rescue Coordination Center says all four crew members were rescued by another fishing boat that was operating nearby. There were no reported injuries. A search and rescue aircraft was dispatched to the scene, but the four crew members had already been rescued by the other fishing vessel before it arrived. RCMP are investigating a fatal collision involving a vehicle and a pedestrian in Colchester County on Thursday. Mounties say a 60-year-old Truro man was on the roadway when he was struck and killed around 11 p.m. last night on Highway 326 in Earltown, southeast of Tatamagouche. Driver of the vehicle, a 29-year-old woman from DeBert, and her 19-year-old passenger were unhurt. RCMP said the investigation into the fatal incident is ongoing. A proposed class action lawsuit launched against the province over the use of so-called quiet rooms at a Truro youth facility has now grown to include more than 25 former residents. The suit over the alleged misuse of therapeutic quiet rooms at the Wood Street Center in Truro began with just three plaintiffs last year. According to CBC, dozens more have since come forward. The lead plaintiff in the case, Gabriel LeBlanc, says he was placed in the bare concrete rooms more than 50 times, mostly as punishment. The allegations have yet to be tested legally, and the province says it can't comment while the matter is still before the courts. Nova Scotia's energy minister says the province is open to the idea of a more integrated regional power grid. Marco McLeod says the idea of a regional integrated system, or ISO, isn't a new one.
4: There's many regional ISOs across North America, and there are advantages to it. You can draw on the best available resource in the entire system, and I think you'll find that in most cases a system will work better than individual utilities. So definitely if there are benefits, I'm interested in that idea.
3: Cloud says there have been early discussions about the potential of a regional grid with New Brunswick and PEI. The energy minister's comments come as the Ecology Action Center released a new report that suggested a regional electric grid could save ratepayers money. The province's police watchdog says it found no reasonable grounds to believe an RCMP officer committed an offense in the fatal police shooting of a woman in Eastern Passage last year. The incident occurred on October 14th of 2025 after RCMP responded to a disturbance in Eastern Passage. Police say an adult woman armed with a large knife advanced towards officers and ignored repeated commands. Taser was deployed twice without any effect before an officer fired their weapon. The woman was struck twice, once in the leg and once in the chest, and later died in hospital. The serious incident response team was called in to investigate and says it has concluded the officer involved did not commit a criminal offense. Kids and teens can visit museums across Nova Scotia for free this summer. Province says starting today and running through September 7th, children and teens aged 17 and under get free admission to all 16 Nova Scotia museum sites, as well as the Art Gallery of Nova Scotia. Young adults between the ages of 18 and 24 will also get admission at a half-price discount. Provincial officials say the museums tell the story of Nova Scotia, from century-old fire trucks in Yarmouth to some of Canada's oldest dinosaur fossils at the Fundy Geological Museum in Parsborough. The offer is part of the federal government's Canada Strong Pass program, which aims to encourage youth to explore Canada's history and culture. Regulators have asked Maritime Bus to revise its plan for last-minute ticket price hikes. The company wants to charge premiums of up to 35% on tickets that are bought close to departure time. However, the regulatory boards in New Brunswick and Nova Scotia say the proposal is too open-ended. Maritime Bus's half of its customers buy tickets within 36 hours of travel, and the company wants to encourage earlier booking. For board members, raise concerns about the impact on lower-income riders. The company has now been asked to submit alternative fare options by July 3rd. And the federal government has announced an immediate 10% tariff on global imports of canned vegetables that aren't already protected by free trade agreements. Ottawa says the moves to address significant pressures and challenges facing the domestic industry. It's intended to protect food supply security while maintaining affordability. Finance Minister François-Philippe Champagne says the measure will remain in place for up to 200 days. Tariff on canned vegetables will not apply to imports from places like the U.S. and Mexico, where existing international trade obligations are already in place. In sports at the World Cup, the U.S. is on the pitch right now against Australia. Later games have Scotland taking on Morocco, Brazil against Haiti, and Turkey facing Paraguay. Canada, fresh off its first World Cup win yesterday, will wrap up their group play next Wednesday against Switzerland. In the CFL tonight, the Lions visit the Ticats, and in the majors, the Blue Jays open a weekend series against the Cubs in Chicago. Now you're up to date. I'm Jeff Goodfellow.
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3: Here's your latest Environment Canada weather forecast. A few clouds this evening and overnight, low of 16. For Saturday, increasing cloudiness in the morning with a few showers expected for the afternoon, high tomorrow of 21. And for Sunday, a mix of sun and cloud and a high of 15.
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That's David Bowie and China Girl, your all 80s feel good drive home. We've kicked it off. Yes. Friday edition. The weekend's here. Crank up the tunes for your ride. We'll keep you company. 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

0: That's Tom Cochran and Victory Day. 100.9 The Wave, 80s, 90s, and more. Kirk hanging out with you this afternoon. Certainly a victorious week and weekend for the graduates in and around Nova Scotia. We're awfully proud of you asking for grad advice on the show this afternoon. Bertha's with us. Hey, Bertha.
1: Nice to hear your voice again for a change, eh?
0: Yeah, and for Jeff.
1: Yeah, cool. That's cool. That was nice of Jeff to do that. Oh, my God. Yeah, you were talking about graduation, and I seen a girl, she lived here with her grandmother in the building, and she was taking pictures last night, yesterday. So I opened the door, and I wished her congratulations. I didn't know that she was one of them that's willing to be doing that,
0: yeah.
1: And I'd like to congratulate all of them. They sure deserve it, and take a moment or a week or months or whatever just to think through what they really want to do with their life. Be at peace, eh?
0: Absolutely. No, that's
1: I wish them all the best because they sure deserve it.
0: Oh, yes. Going to be a very exciting weekend for them.
1: Yes, and even rain or shine, we always enjoy, me and my daughter. Like, you know, we always have fun. We always make the best out of it, so life goes on even if it rains. So thank you so much for taking the time and taking your time. We'll talk to you whenever we can again. It's good to hear your voice.
0: Well, thanks for calling, Bertha. Appreciate it.
1: You're welcome, dear. You have a great day.
0: You too.
1: Okay, then.
0: Bye-bye.
1: Bye-bye.
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0: It's Blue Rodeo until I am myself again on 100.9 The Wave. Kirk in for Jeff on this Friday afternoon. Be on the lookout for Josie in the Cruiser all weekend long as well. She's going to be hitting up the hottest events in and around Truro and surrounding areas. 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
6: Here's your latest Environment Canada weather forecast. A few clouds this evening and overnight, low of 16. For Saturday, increasing cloudiness in the morning with a few showers expected for the afternoon, high tomorrow of 21. And for Sunday, a mix of sun and cloud and a high of 15.
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1: In Excess and Need You Tonight, 100.9 The Wave. Might need the umbrella tonight. There is a chance of showers. Probably going to need it tomorrow, too. We're expecting some more showers and highs of 21. Lows of 16 this evening, just FYI. Weather details anytime, thewavetruro.com. Honeymoon Suite, going to continue this great set with Stay in the Light on The Wave.

That's Sarah McLachlan with Ice Cream. 100.9 The Wave, 80s, 90s, and more. You're hanging out with Kirk in for Jeff this afternoon. I hope you're doing well. Happy Friday and happy weekend. If you're looking for a cool event to check out soon, how about the third annual Quilt and Hooked Rug Show and Sale? That's coming up on June 26th and 27th. It's over at the Farm Equipment Museum in Bible Hill. Going to be a variety of vendors set up with food trucks. It all starts Friday, June 26th. And then Saturday, the Colchester County 4-H is going to have a canteen set up as well. So if you want to check that out, it's free admission next weekend. Details online on our events page over at thewavetouro.com.

That's Harlequin and Thinking of You. 100.9 The Wave, 80s, 90s, and more. Welcome to 6 o'clock. It's Kirk hanging out with you this evening. In for Jeff. He's off today. Yeah, we've been thinking about you, especially if you're a dad. Happy Father's Day weekend. It's only just begun.

0: That's Luba with Let It Go. 100.9 The Wave, 80s, 90s, and more. Hey, it's Kirk hanging out with you on this Friday evening. Thanks for joining us. Happy Father's Day weekend to you, too. Just wanted to throw that out there in case we're not talking on Sunday. Yeah, Father's Day weekend is here. Make sure you do something nice for Dad. We're actually asking you that on our Vogue Optical poll question over at thewavetruro.com. What are your plans for Dad on Father's Day? Are you spending some time with him? I hope so. Maybe getting him a gift, taking him out for a meal. Maybe have a barbecue. Cook all the food for him. He'd love that. Or let him sleep in. I hope my daughter lets me do that on Sunday. We will see. Vote and let us know what your plans are for your dad on Father's Day. It's our Vogue Optical poll question of the weekend over at thewavetruro.com. Results coming up Monday with Mitch.
1: 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The Bee Gees wanted to love you inside out. And Donna Summer was looking for some hot stuff. 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

0: ladies, with Enid on 100.9 The Wave. Hey there, it's Kirk in for Jeff this evening. Thanks for joining us. Happy Father's Day weekend to you as well, if you're celebrating. I thought we'd kick it off the right way with a couple of dad jokes for you. Let me know what you think of these. What did Daddy Spider say to his son? Well, you're spending too much time on the web. You better get off there. Get it? The web, spider web, the internet. Okay, how about this one? What do you call a bird with a bad cough? Well, a flamingo, of course. Get it? A flamingo. Flamingo. Okay, one more for you. Someone complimented my parking today. They left a sweet note on my windshield that said, "Parking fine." Oh, yeah. Love it. My parking was fine. Thank you for the compliments. Appreciate it. There you go. Round of dad jokes to get you kick-started for the Father's Day weekend.
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4: Wave weather.
5: Here's your latest Environment Canada weather forecast. A few clouds this evening and overnight, low of 16. For Saturday, increasing cloudiness in the morning with a few showers expected for the afternoon, high tomorrow of 21. And for Sunday, a mix of sun and cloud and a high of 15.
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0: Yep, there they go again. It's White Snake on 100.9 The Wave. Kirk in for Jeff this evening. Been an absolute pleasure hanging out. But listen, that's going to do it for me. Got to wrap things up and go check on the girls. Have yourself a fabulous weekend. And happy Father's Day, too, by the way, if you're celebrating. Sunday is also the kickoff, the official kickoff to summer, too. Hey, what a weekend. Hey, Father's Day and summer, double whammy. Love that. So enjoy your weekend. Have a fabulous one, and we'll be talking to you soon. Before I let you go, did want to send you with peace, love, happiness, harmony, and respect, too. Nothing but the best of vibes headed your way this weekend and each and every day, of course. You take care. We'll talk to you soon.
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